weapon of the week right now. This is Shay De Castro, Let Us Free. You know I love a chunky arpeggiated techno riff, and this has got all the elements of a dance floor design.

0: Right, just over half an hour to go of the show. It flies by every week. This is Ketno 5am, and it certainly is an after midnight beast. 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
1: I've got a few more exceptional tracks for you as we finish this week's journey around the dark side of the tune. Up next, 20 seconds, then the perfect track for our intergalactic adventure, Cosmic Meow by Meraki. Such a good name for a tune. How can you not play that when you get a tune called Cosmic Meow?

This Cosmic Meow track has certainly got me purring. I just... Maybe I should have made it Weapon of the Week. I don't know. It's just another good contender. It's so good. Absolutely loving it. Sadly, it's the last couple of tracks of the show. I'll be signing out with this hypnotic, rhythmic monster of a track, Path of Redemption. Oh, so good as the penultimate track. And then finally, the original mix of Headlight by Tim Zimmer. Shouts going out to the May babies. So many birthdays in May. Going out to Carlito, to Shelma, and Sammy. That's coming at you from the global crew. Ibo's just back from a birthday and stag extravaganza in Benidorm. Says he needs some proper sleep to recover, but he's still up listening to Select and can't switch off. Well, of course, you should never switch off Select. Nick, the 867 crew, loving the show. Maverick in Manchester, saying big ups to the Select family. Alex in Bromley, sending weekend love. Super Dan, sending shouts out to the lovely Kate in Cheshunt. The DIY dad is up too late and should be listening back on the app tomorrow, but is still up, loving the show. And of course, you can listen back on the amazing app. If you haven't got the app, make sure you download it. And our international listeners are locked in Perth and Sydney. Shouts going out to the real Tony Montana, to Dino, to Nat, to Siobhan, Kaylon, Anton, and Baden down under. And to all of our international listeners, wherever you are in the Selectiverse, it's great to have you on board as we go back from behind the dark side of the tune, heading back.

Right, I am signing out. Thank you for lending me your ears for the last couple of hours. I will be back next week as we strap in for another adventure to the dark side of the tune. Up next, the Jedi Masters bringing you back into the light. We have the utterly brilliant Above and Beyond from 2 till 4, their amazing group therapy show. Then we've got the legends, Oliver Heldens and Claptone, from 4 till 5, then 5 till 6. What a way to start your Sunday morning off. Always sensational right here on the Select. Have an amazing rest of your weekend and a fine, fine week. 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Stay strong, stay sublime, stay spectacular, stay super duper, but most of all, stay Select. Goodbye. Thank you.

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When I Look in Your Eyes, our new single written with the oh-so-wonderful Justin Swisser, kicks off a new episode of Group Therapy with us Above and Beyond. I'm Bhavab, and I'm dialing in from Sin City itself. Yep, I'm in Las Vegas as we prepare to dance under the electric sky at this year's EDC Festival. For those getting ready for the festival or already here, we'll see you to watch the sunrise on Sunday.

0: Tony's show last week, Nitrous Oxide and Various with Eterna. Come on, Fat, Philip Castle, Darren Tate and Genix, and Lurum all coming up soon. But now it's time for this week's Record of the Week.
1: Group Therapy with Above and Beyond.

Serpentine Era. This week's record of the week is Ready to Set the World Ablaze. It comes courtesy of the hottest talent on the Beats roster at the moment, being supported by the likes of Dom Dolla and Camel Fat, and this one we can't wait to play out ourselves. Tonight's record of the week is the aptly named

But let's check out some of your messages. Andy from California says he can't wait to see us at EDC this coming weekend and says he knows it'll end up being one of those core moments for him. We'll see you at sunrise on Sunday. Jules would like to wish his wife Ange a happy 30th anniversary. He says, "You've been my rock through 36 years of policing, and now that I've retired, the world is finally ours. I look forward to spending my freedom traveling with you, chasing sunrises, and finally seeing Above and Beyond live. I love you more than words can say." And keeping it on message with anniversaries, Brian wishes his wife, Vicky, a happy 20th

And before that, out now on Angina Deep, How Does It Feel by Durante and All Night. Some deep tour news for you here. This week, the label heads to the Polish city of Gdansk for the first time. With 16BL, Because of Art, Dawson, Jody Wisdenoff, Nikki Elizabeth and Resident in tow. Final tickets are on sale now via anjunadeep.com/events. And this summer, the label will host a four-part residency on the White Isle of Ibiza at Club Chino. And dates will be June 23 and 30th and September 15th and the 22nd. Sign up now. Tickets go on sale May 20th. But now, back to music with something fresh here from a recent Angina Beats collaborator,

dear friends from London, Ed and Alice, who are getting married in Malta in June. They're also huge fans and chose Malta for their wedding after falling in love with the island, having attended numerous Anjuna Deep events there over the years. The wedding party soundtrack will be filled with Anjuna tracks. Andy from Chicago would like to give a shout out to his wife Maria. Electronic music and Anjuna Bro

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0: Each week we open the vault on our Discord page for you to select your favorite music from the previous episode. Your winner for this show is the wonderful new record from Sultan and Shepherd and Shalou. Nice big guys, so please push that button on Twilight.

with Liberty. John from Baltimore sends a shout out to his dad, Tyler. He always has fun listening to Above and Beyond together during their morning car rides and can't wait for their Alaska

ever since. Thank you for your support. And Holly wants to shout out her husband Lucas for his birthday and says, "We are all we need. Love you always." Let's get this on for another spin. This is Marsh Beside.

We'll be handing over the reins to Estiva and Ruben de Ronde, aka Ebenezer, shortly. But let's get a handful of tunes on before that. Keeping it colorized, this is Matt Fax and Tomorrow.

0: 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But now it's time for this week's guest mix.
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0: Joining us on the guest mix this week are two guys who are very familiar to ABGT, Esteba and Ruben Deron, here on this episode presenting their new alias, Ebenezer. You will probably be very aware of the name already, as we've supported virtually every single they've released since birthing this guise just a few months ago. Records like Arena, On My Skin and Heaven have had spins on this very show, and we're eager to hear what they've been cooking in the next half an hour. So take it away,

0: those IDs when they land. Keep up the great work, guys. I'm sure there are plenty of exciting ventures ahead for Ebenezer. So that's all for this week, I'm afraid. But do not fear, the previous episodes of ABGT are here. You can check this and older episodes out on your streaming service of choice. I'll be back on presenting
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Yo, what's up, beautiful people? 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I hope you've been having a great week so far, and it's about time to get into some great new dance music right here on

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7: 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In the next hour, we have got some huge tunes coming up from the likes of Don Diablo, Pablo Fierro, and Dennis Cartier. 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

Benjamín, tú sabes que existe.

0: was Salome Maroy and Santos Suarez with La Musica. Such a tune, hey?
1: Oh, yes.
0: Now, when we saw the title of this next one, we couldn't wait to listen to it. It is one of our favourite classics of all time, isn't it, Sam Phillips?
1: Oh, yes, I love this track.

0: record with this one, a collaboration with Matthew Ruse. That was Moreno and Mia.
1: Next, we have Full Amour featuring Lima with the track Won't Let You Down.
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0: Headstorm there with Mike Killer. And that's almost it from us. Thank you so much for listening. We've been Sun Anna. That was The Vibe Arrived. Remember, if you've just tuned in now, you want to listen back, you can head on over to a Select Radio app or our SoundCloud. And remember, we also stream live on TikTok Monday to Friday, 12 to 1, if you fancy a little live DJ set. But just before we go, we are going to squeeze in this brand new one from New York-based DJ and producer Narasimha. This is fresh on Bonobo's label, Outlier, and it's called Fanga. 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
18: We are dealing with ordinary machines here. These are highly complicated pieces of equipment, almost as complicated as living organisms. In some cases, they've been designed by other computers. We don't know exactly how they work.
19: Biblically, we're tied to the...
20: 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We believe it is an attainable...
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21: I imagine right now, a bit like tumbling down the rabbit hole. 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You take the red pill, you stay in Wonderland,
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This is our church. This is the Chill Out Zone with DJ Hyde and the Eye Doctor.

one from New Dream. Sending this one out to the Ghost this morning. From the release Zero Gravity, it's Firebird.

into this one, the entheogenic sound explorers, the prehistoric landscapes. This one originally out in 2014.

right, big shout out to Jeff over in Bexley Heath. Sending a happy Sunday out to his wife Hannah. She's relaxing in the morning sun in Cyprus, enjoying the vibes. Out to yous, love it.

Sunday Morning Vibes live on Select. It's the Chill Zone. DJ Hyde, iDotter, we're your host this morning. It's just coming up to 9:39 on a Sunday. Do you know what? Time to chill. We've been super chill. iDotter's been taking it down a notch or two. And the one underneath us is by Nomo. The track is called Flower. Send this out to all the early birds locked on. Do you know what? If you want to get involved, send us a message on 07427 000 944.

keeping it still, was super chill. Dropping into this, it's called When Autumn Comes. Before that, we had the beautiful track, is I Am What I Am. Send out to all the early birds locked on, all the chill crew, all the Select Massive. Welcome to the show. DJ Hyde, Eye Doctrine Session. Big shouts going out to Lady Di, out to the regular Dexter locked in. Also, Buna Di Minazza, out to the Dagenham crew. Out to Gabby, out to Nitsa, all the family locked in. Warm welcome to the Livingston Massive as well. Out to Uva and Esther, out to Emma, chilling away in the kitchen.

time to introduce a little quirkiness to the show. This is one of my favourite artists. His name is Kronos. The track is called Kabuki Samurai. Send this one out to Jenny Jingles. Locked in and loving the show. Big love going out to you. All the Cheltenham Massive as well.

So once again, going out to Jenny Jingles, all the Macclesfield crew. Also, big shouts going out to Stephen Andrew. Chilling out to the Chill Zone this morning on a beautiful Sunday. Also, big shouts going out to the one and only Mr. Funk Fusion locked in.

matter how many times this has featured on the show over the years. 13 years old, absolutely timeless track. It's back to the Silent Lagoon. It's the Blue Mix. Written and produced by Koan, our Russian friends. You can find this on an EP called When the Silence Is. Sunday morning vibes right here live on Select, just gone 9 o'clock. You're in the right place, yeah? Chill Zone in full effect. DJ Hyde, iDotter, your hosts. And you know what? We adore hearing from you guys on the show. You can get involved in the show and send us a message on 07427 000945.

originally out on Planet Dog Records. Remembering this one out to the Happy Hippies up in Warwickshire. Big love.

big areas underground there. When you stood in it, it was maybe, my memory tells me at least that it was maybe 5-6 meters to the roof. And you'd see bats hanging.

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So the caves are very old. When I say very old, I can't tell you in years, but they're millions of years old. Looking for a connection, figuring, well, you know, if they're that close to each other,

continue with that poolside vibe. This is Vivian Lacoste. Before that, we had Zenla. Chill Out Phase 2 from Deep Space Network. That was available on Instinct Records.

doubling the tempo for the last track. It's from New Tech Chill. That's a nice little drum and bass number by Spirit Sounds Innovators called Sabkucha. Dropping into this, Days Gone By. This is Chime with Easterly Sun and John Kelly.

5 Fusion. It's the one and only Kaya Project. Fatima Goslin and Poya Tawini on the vocals. Absolutely beautiful. It's called "Is Always Hope." Send this out to all the crew locked in. I, Doctor, DJ Hyde in session at 9:46 on a Sunday morning chill zone.

flight.

0: ourselves a throwback classic on the show, and this is it. It's from the album The Dream. It's called A Beautiful Day. It is the legends themselves, The Orb. Send this out to MC Mish Locked In. Loving the show this morning. And also massive shouts going out to Crisis and all the lads and lasses on the ship. Oi, oi, going up the Thames today. What a lovely day. Super jealous, guys. DJ Hyde, Eye Doctor in session. 10 minutes left of the show. I have to put out some classics right now. Eye Doctor, dust off that memory stick, will ya?
1: Yes, it comes in a downward direction. Inches, integrates, dissolves, melts everything, even steel.

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That's not my business. 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I should like to help everyone if possible. Jew, Gentile, black man, white. We all want to help one another. Human beings are like that.

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Millions of despairing men, women, and children. 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To those who can hear me, I say, do not despair. The misery that is now upon us is but the passing of greed, the bitterness of men who fear the way of human progress. The hate of men will pass, and dictators die, and the power they took from the people will return to the people. And so long as men die, liberty will never perish.

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2: 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We'll see you there.

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15: 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mix, mix, mix, mix, mix, mix, mix, mix, mix, mix, mix, mix, mix, mix, mix, mix, mix, mix, mix, mix, mix, mix, mix, mix, mix, mix, mix, mix, mix, mix, mix, mix, mix, mix, mix, mix, mix, mix, mix, mix, 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

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Let's get the beats on. Global Dance, I, Dr. Andy Funk Fusion. 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

out of the Sunshine Coast, out of Queensland crew. I love listening to Select on a Sunday. Big shout out to Chris.

Global Dance on a very jazzy house tip this morning. Sending big love to Louis. Good morning, sir.

Crossing live to Cyprus, poolside. Big shout to Trevor, Dean, Lisa and Donna. How are we doing, guys? Hope you're having a great holiday. Not too jealous. We do have a bit of sunshine here. Global Dance Select, good morning.

We have been searching the vaults again. Let the Warriors dance, Addis Posse.

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The Waft Release 14. Another one from 1990.

0: Colonel Abrahams. Victor and Simonelli mix of it. I'm not gonna let. It's the song title. Out on Soul Star Records. $10.50 Global Dance. I Dr. Andy Funk Fusion.
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Crossing back live to Cyprus for a weather report. 25 degrees around the pool. Big shout out to Trevor, Dean, Lisa and Donna. Yeah, thank you for that. Hope you're having a great time.

So downstairs we have a film crew in attendance. Steve has a very special guest coming up next. The one and only Kathy Brown will be in the house. Looking forward to that. I've just had to go around with the air freshener. No expense spared here.

send a big love to Mr. Terry James. He will be doing a cover show from 4 till 6 today. And before that, you have Steve from Midday doing a 4-hour show with Kathy Brown live in the studio. Can't wait for that.

another big shout out to Louis, loving the tunes. And out to the Happy Hippies too.

So Kathy Brown has arrived at Select HQ. The film crew are doing their thing. She will be live in the studio with Steve after midday.

0: Okay, massive shout out to MC Meech this afternoon. Hope you're well. Welcome to the show. Hello to Crisis Locked On. Hope you're good, my friends. So, the time has absolutely come. We are live in the studio this afternoon with the vocal sensation, who is Kathy Brown. Welcome.
1: Hello. Thank you,
0: God. Welcome, Kathy Brown.

So happy to have you on the show this afternoon. This is Super Sundays Live with the vocal sensation Kathy Brown. Coming up in the show, we're going to chat to Kathy about the record she's featured on, the music that inspired her, and hopefully get some inside information. And above all, have some fun. So kicking off with this, Get Another Love, DJ Spen, and of course, Kathy Brown.

0: Welcome along to Select HQ. Welcome along to my show, Super Sundays.
1: Yes.
0: Good to have you on board this afternoon. I feel this is a proper pinch me moment for Kathy Brown. Live in the studio this afternoon. So good to have you, my darling.
1: Thank you.
0: Kathy, we're going to talk a little bit about the music, of course.
1: Yes.
0: So the track Can't Play Around was originally released in 1993.
1: Yes.
0: Reached a whopping 13 on the US Billboard. And it was produced by David Shaw, right?
1: Yes.
0: Did you envisage you would shape the soulful house music scene from there on in?
1: Had no idea. it was all a surprise to me.
0: No, really? With that voice, you thought it was going to be a surprise.
1: Well, you got to remember, I started in gospel. My girlfriend, Karen Bernard, which sung behind Chaka Khan and Erykah Badu, introduced me to Dave Shaw and brought me into the studio 2 o'clock in the morning.
0: Wow.
1: To sing Can't Play Around.
0: Oh, wow.
1: So I had no idea what it was going to do or, you know.
0: So did you write the lyrics or did David Shaw write the lyrics?
1: I wrote the lyrics in the beginning part. It's a cover.
0: Okay.
1: So other than that, my original was the intro.
0: Wow. So how did David get in touch with you?
1: Karen Bernard.
0: Right. Okay.
1: Karen Bernard. So it was Louis Vega. Listen, the studio was so packed with different producers. Robin S. Manager was there. David Shaw, Louis Vega. It was so many different producers, so it wasn't funny.
0: It's just a few little ones, am I?
1: Listen, so singing the song, when I did the intro, it was my way of opening up to get comfortable. They had to turn the lights down. The studio was dark. So it was like, it was my first time being introduced to house music.
0: Wow.
1: I come straight from gospel, straight out. From 9 years old, I started singing gospel.
0: You were in a band, Sweet Cinnamon.
1: That was an R&B group.
0: Right.
1: Which was, oh wow, that was interesting. The band was Isaac Hayes Rhythm Section.
0: Right.
1: Glenn Quick was the drummer.
0: Okay.
1: Oh gosh, the bass player. Come from the Commodores. Listen, we had some interesting musicians as well. So I started out like kind of neat.
0: So that then, so that's quite a change to go from house music, right? So has house music always been in your life?
1: No.
0: No.
1: I started gospel.
0: Right.
1: From gospel, R&B. And from R&B, gospel. But I look at dance music as a gospel.
0: Okay.
1: It's just speeded up. So,
0: yeah.
1: But if you think about it, all good gospel singers is in house music.
0: Absolutely. 100%. So, absolutely.
1: Because it's a feeling.
0: Definitely is. Okay, well, we're going to play the track, I think. We're going to play Can't Play Around. It's an absolute weapon of a tune. Kathy's first house music record, 1993, produced by David Shaw. And we're going to play it up next.

0: I wish you could see this. We're having a big party in the studio, right? Kathy Brown is doing some live vocals. This is absolutely brilliant. So, Kathy, Turn Me Out happened next in 1994.
1: Yes.
0: Now, this a cappella, I could play all day long, and I still play it to this day. From what I hear, there was a lot of collaborators on this.
1: Yes.
0: Can you tell us what you wrote on this record?
1: Wow. We kind of all did a little parts. I did the verses.
0: Wow.
1: Part of the hook. Actually, when we first did the track, I thought it was a stupid track.
0: You're joking.
1: I didn't understand. I was like, what the hell is this?
0: Wow.
1: But then...
0: It's a signature house music vocal.
1: Once it came out, it was like, for real?
0: It's absolutely wonderful. I still use it in my sets all the time.
1: Listen, it's been coming out every year for the last 30 years.
0: Wow.
1: There's so many different mixes of Turn Me Out.
0: I was looking at Turn Me Out on Download and Beatport, and there is about 30 million mixes of it.
1: Yes.
0: Trance, house.
1: I love the
0: drum and bass.
1: My best one is the Armin Van Helen.
0: Okay.
1: That's my favorite.
0: Would you mind if I played the a cappella version of it?
1: Okay.
0: Okay.
1: Have fun.
0: Okay, this next up, this is Turn Me Out, and this is the a cappella, and I still use this in my sets all the time. Check this out.

a tree.

0: What you can't hear at home is Kathy is actually singing this live in the studio with us as we go.
1: Yeah, yeah.
0: Absolutely amazing. Kathy, as I say, it's so good to have you in the studio this afternoon.
1: Thank you.
0: Been a fan for as long as I've been DJing. Your voice has resonated with me since I started back in probably about 1998.
1: Oh, nice one.
0: So, yeah, it's a privilege to have you with us this afternoon. So, we're going to move on. So, Joy reached number 4.
1: David Morales.
0: So, you've worked with only some little time producers, right, over the years? Yeah, just some little bedroom DJs, right? Yeah. So, David Morales, Joy. Now, I do have a question for this record. So, the emotion in this record gets the hairs on my arms and my neck up every single time I play it, right? Obviously, it's timeless, absolutely beautiful.
1: Yes.
0: What the world needs today is love and understanding.
1: Yes.
0: Now, however many years on, that is still, it's all the lyrics sounds as if they were wrote today. Is there something you did on this record? Because the emotion, it still gets me every single time I play it. The intro, wow.
1: Yes.
0: So talk us through that. I mean, how was it in the studio? Did you have to get yourself into like...
1: Nah, we went to church.
0: No way, really?
1: It was Mariah Carey backing singers.
0: Was it?
1: Gospel group.
0: Oh my goodness.
1: And the funny part was I grew up with them. I went to church with the backing singers they hired. Yeah, and when we started doing it, it was like, oh, you're going to church now. So we just took it to church, and it was a feel-good, good time song to do.
0: And you recorded it in the church?
1: No.
0: Oh, right.
1: David Morales rented a studio.
0: Yeah.
1: Actually, it was where Wu-Tang. It's where Wu-Tang used to record.
0: Wow.
1: We used their studio.
0: Okay.
1: It was fantastic.
0: Wow.
1: Even the top couches that they've ripped up and everything, it was definitely left the same way. But it was really nice. It was definitely beautiful.
0: So would you say that's a memorable moment for you?
1: Yes.
0: Yeah.
1: Definitely memorable.
0: And this was 1999, right? Number 4 on the US Billboard.
1: Yeah.
0: Wow. So you must have thought at that time, house music, gospel house music is where you want to go, right?
1: Yep.
0: Yeah. So working with David, what was he like as a producer? I mean, he's everyone's idol, I think.
1: He was really good.
0: Yeah.
1: Understanding. He knows how to work with artists.
0: Right.
1: So that puts everything in perspective right there, knowing how to work with other people and not making it all about yourself.
0: Of course.
1: And David was always, he's definitely a true friend right about now.
0: Is it?
1: Yeah.
0: And he's still producing music to this day. Yeah. Yeah.
1: He must be joking.
0: Yeah.
1: He ain't gonna stop. Ain't no stopping him now.
0: Well, I've talked enough about it. We're gonna play it in full and we're gonna start with that amazing intro. It gets me every single time, Kathy. This, my friends, is Joy. This is Select Super Sundays with myself, Steve Middleton, in the mix for the next couple of hours with the amazing Kathy Brown.

Okay, you lovely people. Get your shout outs in this afternoon. Get in touch with the show 07427 000 944. Massive shout out to Nev this afternoon. Thank you for the message. The irresistible queen, Kathy Brown. Thank you for the message, my friends.

0: absolutely loving these live acapellas, Kathy. This is amazing. Kathy, you've worked with so many DJs and producers over the years. Yes. Copyright, David Morales, as we just said, Moose T, the House Revival Project. And my absolute idol, Mr. Frankie Knuckles.
1: Can you say quite a few more than
0: that? There's a million more I could list. Firstly, who's your favourite? Sorry, I had to ask that.
1: I have no favourites. No, that doesn't question.
0: Who was the one you most enjoyed working with?
1: Ooh. See, you're
0: going to
1: make me...
0: Okay, so I've reworded it. Which one would you work with tomorrow?
1: Well, if he was still here, Frankie.
0: Ah, yeah. It's one thing I regret my entire life is going to see Frankie. It was he's my absolute idol. And you play a record of his and you know it's Frankie Knuckles. I play so much on my show here at Select, and yeah, his sound is just like nothing else. And so we're gonna play that.
1: Yeah, the director's cut.
0: The director's cut.
1: Not this time.
0: Yeah. So the next track I'm going to play, Kathy, is Never Again. Now, there's a bit of a story behind this one because I still remember where I was when I first bought this record. So in Bournemouth at the time where I was living, there was a clothing shop called M2, and underneath was a little record shop. And I heard it in a bar, and I had to memorise the lyrics. Because back then there was no Shazam, right? So I went in and I got this record, and I had this little night in Bournemouth, and it was a soulful house night. And I'm going to play Never Again, but I'm going to play it on vinyl. Mm. So this is a testament to you, actually, because it's so worn out. The snaps and crackles and pops are absolutely insane. And this is how much I played this record. Oh, gosh. So you did this record with Copyright.
1: Yes.
0: Sam and I can't remember the other guy's name. Gavin, was it?
1: Yes.
0: Yeah. Gavin. Brilliant producers. They like were so big early 2000s. What was it like working with these guys? What can you what can you say?
1: Any producer I work with has been nice.
0: Right.
1: So I really can't say I've had a bad experience with anybody I work with.
0: These guys have also wrote so many other records and worked with so many other singers. But this track was signed to Defected as well.
1: The first couple of tracks was, well, not the first, but the tracks after the first few tracks was Defected.
0: It's, yeah. And
1: Defected producers, so forth and et cetera.
0: And this track, I can't remember what number it got to in the charts, but it was...
1: Never Again, I know it's a chart work.
0: Yeah, 100%.
1: They all made the first, the top 10.
0: I remember where I was when I first bought it. And we're going to play it up next. This, my friends, is Kathy Brown and Never Again.

0: So I didn't want to interrupt you, Kathy. You look like you're just going to get in live acapellas. This is absolutely amazing. So we can't talk about Frankie Knuckles and not play the, the amazing track. So working with Frankie Knuckles, I know I've asked you about working with producers, but you said yourself, the guy was absolutely insane. He was amazing.
1: My baby.
0: So did you record this with him, or did you send him the vocal, or how did it work?
1: Vocals were sent to him.
0: Vocals were sent to him. Okay.
1: And we talked afterwards. We were supposed to do another track, but, you know.
0: Right. Okay. So, what, you just recorded them at home, or, and then sent in the vocals? Wow.
1: Well, King Street.
0: King Street, yes.
1: Sent in the vocals to him to do a mix.
0: Okay.
1: Because the original version of this is with my son doing the rapping. Oh, you haven't even heard that.
0: I haven't heard it.
1: No, you heard that.
0: You didn't send me this.
1: No, I forgot.
0: Yeah. I imagine there's only about 3 or 4 copies in the world, right?
1: Yes, that's it.
0: Yeah. Okay, we're going to play this. This is Frankie Knuckles and the amazing Kathy Brown. Not this time.
1: Yeah.

0: we move in on to this little beauty, Kathy.
1: Yes, bringing back memories.
0: So, Strings of Life, Stronger on My Own. Now, anybody who listens to these lyrics, there is meaning behind this, right? Talk to me about that.
1: Hey, it's to let you know I can make it with or without you.
0: Absolutely.
1: And I'm stronger without you.
0: I love it. So, this guy was released in 2004, I want to say.
1: 2005, 2004, something like that.
0: And this track, I must admit, is still played so much today. I mean, probably, like, I play it so much.
1: We close our Top of the Pops with this.
0: Oh, my God. So, when you're out and about in clubbing or whether you're at a festival or something, and you hear someone drop this record, like, do you go, you know, do you like put your hand up and say, like, hi, I'm Kathy Brown?
1: No, normally they know who I am.
0: but I mean, if you were like a punter, like, would you say?
1: Oh, no, if I'm in the crowd, I'd just sing it like everybody else is singing.
0: Okay,
1: somebody will look over and go, that's her.
0: Especially if you're wearing a top saying Kathy Brown, which you are today.
1: Yes.
0: Can I get one of them?
1: Sure.
0: Is it in XXL? Actually, not XXL. I'm just 6'7".
1: It may be XL.
0: Okay.
1: I see. I'll check it for you.
0: I've got to get hold of one of them, Kathy. So, Kathy, we've got some lots of texts coming in saying how amazing you are.
1: My
0: good friend Will, he's also a big fan of yours. He says you're very warm and sounding absolutely amazing on the radio this afternoon.
1: Thank you.
0: MC Meesh is like, oh my God, it's Kathy Brown. So thank you for the messages. Keep them coming in this afternoon.
1: Yeah.
0: So lucky to have house music royalty with us today. Kathy Brown live in the studio till 2 p.m. today.
1: Yeah.
0: Now we're going to play Strings of Life, Stronger on My Own. Turn this one up.

0: I kind of don't want to interrupt, Kathy. Why don't I just leave the mic open and just let you...
1: Interrupt me, because I'd be singing all day.
0: This is absolutely amazing. I didn't know what to expect today, but I certainly didn't expect in the studio.
1: You get the unexpected.
0: Right? Absolutely. Kathy, I'm quite interested in the demo process. So, are you sent demos and lyrics and then choose which ones you like to feature on? And are you free to edit and...
1: Oh, I'd do that anyway.
0: Okay.
1: No, I'm sent tracks.
0: You're sent tracks?
1: Send me tracks.
0: I mean, you must get a lot of tracks.
1: Yeah, because they ain't ready for what I'd be sending them. So, they send me tracks and I write to them and then I send it back in. And they normally like them. With the Franco Knuckles track, we didn't go with the rap. Because they wasn't ready for that.
0: Okay.
1: And we did it.
0: Right.
1: So, other than that, they kind of go for whatever I put down.
0: Right. So, what I was going to say next was, do you have full creative control?
1: Oh, yeah.
0: Right.
1: I'm the only one in the studio.
0: Okay.
1: I do most of my recording from home.
0: Okay. Okay. And then you just send them the...
1: I
0: send them the files. Brilliant. So, is there a track you have been sent, but then... I don't know, maybe didn't feel at the time, but then went on to be...
1: Well, there's been a lot of tracks I didn't feel.
0: Right. Which ones? Sorry. I've got to ask.
1: Okay, let me see.
0: Got to be cheeky.
1: Tell me why.
0: Right.
1: I didn't think that would... But it was a pretty good track when they finished with it. But I didn't think it was going to be, you know.
0: Okay.
1: What else? Quite a few.
0: Okay.
1: Forever.
0: Okay.
1: That's the title of the track, Forever.
0: Yeah. And you were sent these tracks but didn't think that they were going to... Right. Yeah. Right. Okay.
1: Yeah. So it's quite a few. That's just to name a few.
0: So, Kathy, you say you record with all these tracks at home. So
1: the not all of them. Some of them.
0: Most of them. Some of them. So the raw emotion in your voice is unprecedented, if you ask me. Mm-hmm. It's absolutely... So, when you're in the studio, is there a formula? How do you get into the zone?
1: Oh, I'm always in the zone. I come in the zone.
0: Right.
1: If I feel a beat, I ride beats.
0: Okay.
1: So you definitely have to have a beeline for me.
0: Right.
1: You ain't got a beeline, you ain't going to get a track. But yeah, the track has to be really good.
0: Okay.

0: do with the vocals.
1: Okay.
0: I'm ready anytime I come in. So
1: yeah. An hour, and you make these records in an hour.
0: Mm-hmm.
1: Oh my goodness!
0: I love doing that.
1: So you've also done some covers as well. Mm-hmm. Your Love Keeps Lifting Me Higher.
0: Yeah, which is on Love Island now.
1: It is, and it's on my playlist most days. I'm going to play it next. Okay. I play it on the show quite a lot. How did this track come about?
0: Funny or not, I didn't want to do it.
1: Oh, was this one of the ones?
0: This is one of the ones I didn't want to do. I was like, this is a man track. Why would I want to sing a man track?
1: Okay.
0: But when I did it, when I started singing it, it was like, okay, I can feel this. All right.
1: And this was the House Revival as well, wasn't it? Yeah. And you are doing some shows with them in the summer, right?
0: Yes.
1: Whereabouts are you going to be?
0: Croatia, Ibiza. We have a glitter box is going.
1: Wow. Yeah, glitter box. I was going to come on to that in a little bit later, but yeah, amazing. Okay, we're going to play Kathy Brown, House Revival, and Your Love Keeps Lifting Me Higher.
0: Yeah.

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1: The home of electronic music. 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

0: And that was on the list of tracks you didn't feel. My goodness.
1: Yes.
0: If you're in the studio, you could definitely feel that this afternoon. Wow.
1: Yes.
0: So, Kathy, one more on the demo process. So, when you send them the files and they produce it, they mix it, are you involved in the final preparation? So, would they send you the track for your approval?
1: Sometimes.
0: Sometimes. I mean, I know it's going to be like, you know,
1: they always ask me if I like something or if I don't, if it's something I want to add or take away, because it's always something I want to add.
0: So you do get the creative control a little bit then?
1: Yeah.
0: Okay. So, I mean, obviously, you know, if Frankie Knuckles sent you a track, you know, you're probably not going to go back and say, actually, Frankie, can you turn it up a little bit?
1: No, he makes it sure he mixed it right.
0: Okay. So you don't have any say on the final mix. You just, you know, you send in the mix and then you put all your trust into the...
1: Yeah, depends on which producer's doing it. I know what they're going to do before they do it. So yeah. It's going to be a banger.
0: It's like an unspoken trust.
1: There you go.
0: Absolutely. Okay, you lovely people, we got some amazing messages coming in. Pete on the gate wants to say a massive hello to Kathy Brown, who you met on the way in.
1: Hello.
0: Brilliant. Crisis says hello. Absolutely amazing. Nigel from Bognor Regis, he wants to say a big hello to Kathy Brown. You're absolutely amazing. Inspiration. So many. Keep them coming in this afternoon. Absolutely amazing, guys. We're going to crack on with the track. So next up, this is Kathy Brown, Mickey Moore and Andy T on the buttons on this.

0: So we're just having too much fun in the studio this afternoon.
1: Yes.
0: So, Kathy, that was Andy T and Mickey Moore. And you go back with these guys, right?
1: Years, years, years. It's a good 25 years.
0: 25 years, wow. Yeah, they signed to own Groove Culture and they produced some absolutely amazing records.
1: Yes.
0: I think they've yet to produce one I don't play.
1: Yes.
0: So, they've definitely got the combination right. With your vocal on these tracks, as the vocal is so big, getting it to sit perfectly is an absolute art form, as you can probably, you know, appreciate. So, with tracks like this, and the driving bass lines behind them, these producers must be, you must put them to work, right?
1: No, that actually sounds pretty easy. laying on my vocal, like I said, I ride beats.
0: Yeah.
1: So when they send it to me or I come in directly and record it, it don't take long, an hour or so, and I'm out. And we've done what we've came to do. We slayed.
0: So a record made in an hour. Absolutely amazing.
1: Yeah. I'm the hour girl.
0: So, you lovely people, next up, we are going to go Boogie Oogie.
1: Booker T.
0: Obviously, the last track, the House Revival track, Your Love Keeps Lifting Me, you were like, weren't keen on originally.
1: Yeah.
0: Were you keen on this track by Booker T?
1: Well, actually, Booker T didn't come up with the track.
0: Right.
1: I recorded it in my studio.
0: Ah.
1: And sent it to Booker T.
0: Oh.
1: And asked him to put some music to it for me. That's how that track
0: is. So this is Kathy Brown, Kathy Brown.
1: This is Kathy Brown, Kathy Brown.
0: Brilliant.
1: So he wanted to put it out first.
0: Okay.
1: So I said, no problem. I don't have a problem with that. He put it out. We did the mixes. He did the mixes and bam. But I had to say something to him. I didn't like the way it sat on the track, me singing it. So I asked him to let me go back in and just tidy it up a little bit.
0: Ah.
1: And I just pitched it a little bit to the left and a little bit to the right and came up with that unique chorus.
0: So you helped mix this record, basically?
1: Well, yeah. I always help produce records that
0: wow.
1: I do. Either I send them in already the way I want it,
0: okay.
1: And they just mix it.
0: Wow.
1: They don't really do any too much of working on my vocals.
0: So when you say you added on the high vocal, did you... You didn't do that first. You sent him the original vocal and then he mixed it and then you heard it and then you wanted to add to
1: yes.
0: it. Brilliant.
1: Yes.
0: Brilliant. So, true perfectionist.
1: Yeah.
0: All right, we're going to play it. Kathy Brown, Boogie Oogie, and this is Booger T on the buttons.
1: Yeah.

0: Okay, so shall we stay with the disco theme for a little bit then, Kathy?
1: Yes.
0: Okay, this is Kathy Brown, House Revival, and Dance to the Music.
1: Yes.

All the hairs on my neck and my arms are standing up, Kathy. This is absolutely amazing.

0: Nothing else. Wow. Getting a live performance from Kathy today. This is absolutely amazing.
1: Hey, yeah, because I don't normally do this. I'm feeling good.
0: We're all feeling good. And it's a feel-good Sunday afternoon. And we are live in the studio this afternoon with the amazing vocal sensation who is Kathy Brown. Going through some of these amazing tracks. We're going to keep it going for a little while. Kathy, in 2023, you were diagnosed with quite an illness.
1: Yes.
0: Now, I'm not going to ask you questions like, how did you cope? Because quite frankly, it must have been the most daunting thing you've ever had to deal with in your entire life.
1: I was in denial. I didn't believe it at all.
0: Right.
1: So I think that's what got me through it. I was very positive. I couldn't believe I had it. It was like, what? You ain't talked about me.
0: Yeah.
1: So it was that type of feeling.
0: So one thing I will ask you, Kathy, is I'd like to instead ask you, well, firstly, say you're an absolute inspiration. And I say that from the heart.
1: Thank you.
0: I really do. You're amazing. How has this changed how you feel about music?
1: What, me having cancer?
0: Yeah.
1: Stage 4 cancer.
0: Yeah.
1: Well, mine was stage 4 cancer, brain and lung. So they did surgery on my brain, took out the clots, whatever.
0: Wow.
1: My doctors say my brain works, this is working totally different than most people.
0: Right.
1: I should have been, you know, somewhat like this. Right. Yeah, and now I'm free.
0: Wow.
1: In remission.
0: That really is quite a miracle.
1: But I kept it more or less, I think my fans, it was so overwhelming with all the messages and stuff. I couldn't even read them all. But they kept me going and the music kept me going. So it was like, I was in denial for about a year.
0: Right.
1: So by being in denial, it helped me cope with, I didn't think about it. Everything was going good.
0: Yeah.
1: So I didn't have to worry about, you know, I didn't even know, if the people didn't tell me that I had cancer.
0: Right.
1: I'd have never known.
0: Wow.
1: I didn't go through any suffering or, you know, nothing major.
0: Yeah.
1: Everything was, like I said, I guess because I was in denial.
0: Yeah. So when you write lyrics or you sing on records now, has it changed your emotion?
1: No.
0: I just
1: look at it like, it's a reason I'm still here.
0: Yeah.
1: And I'm waiting to see what that reason is.
0: Amazing.
1: So I'm just doing what I need to do.
0: Sure.
1: And continue to do what I love to do. And that's really what it's all about, doing what I love to do.
0: What's next for Kathy Brown?
1: Lots of things, I hope. Lots of things. I gotta say, is some of my stuff is going into TV now. So, I've always had a pretty good, you know, relationship. Like, for instance, Billboard. My record turned me out. Stayed on the top 6 weeks at number one with no radio play.
0: Wow.
1: That's how I started out. So I knew it was going to be a very good, if it started out good, it was going to end up good.
0: Yeah.
1: So that's how I always looked at it. I never wanted anything more than I was given or you know, just what I deserved.
0: That's amazing. It. And you're still fighting fit and making records, writing records, producing records.
1: I never stopped.
0: And you've got a whole summer lined up of festivals and shows and gigs.
1: Yeah.
0: It's a miracle, and you're an inspiration, Kathy.
1: Thank you.
0: And I want to thank you from the bottom of my heart for being here this afternoon. It's been an actual pinch me moment. It really has. I've been playing your records for 30 years, 25 years, and to meet
1: fantastic.
0: You is absolutely amazing.
1: It's a pleasure meeting you too.
0: So we're going to play I'm Gonna Make It.
1: Moose tea in the house.
0: So Moose Tea in the house, and this was made
1: Revival Records.
0: Revival Records.
1: After
0: after your diagnosis.
1: Yes.
0: So,
1: well, Your Love Lifts Me Higher was made 2023. That's when I found out I had cancer, right after that.
0: Okay. All right, we're going to play it. It's called I'm Gonna Make It, and this is the amazing Kathy Brown. Kathy Brown, thank you for joining us in the studio this afternoon. This has been an absolute amazing 2 hours, and we appreciate you so much. Thank you for coming
1: having
0: in.
1: Me.
0: You are more than welcome, young lady. More than welcome.

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And a massive shout out to 124 on the text as well. Thank you for your messages. Absolutely amazing, mate. Big shout out to MC Meesh this afternoon. Thank you for your messages, my darling. I know you like this one. And I will get to the texts very soon, my friends, I promise. Get in touch with the show this afternoon, 07427-000944 on the text. You got Kathy for the next 10, 15 minutes, hopefully. This last 2 hours has been an absolute roller coaster in the studio. Wow, it's been so good. Didn't realise I was getting a live performance out of it as well. Wow.

Massive shout out to Ado this afternoon. Hope you're well, my friends. Hello to the lovely Gainer Locked On. Hello, my friends. Hope you're doing well. Big shout out to Gracie Bones today. Wow, I love that photo, kiddo. Lots of love coming in for Kathy Brown this afternoon. Certainly touched our hearts today.

0: So just a couple of last questions, Kathy.
1: Okay. Yeah.
0: Firstly, thank you for staying on this afternoon. Absolutely amazing to have you.
1: No problem.
0: So what advice would you give to up-and-coming vocalists? And what would you say to them? How would you, like, what would you say if they want to be as profound as you, how are they going to start? How are they going to do it?
2: Believe in yourself is the start.
0: Believe in yourself.
2: Don't let nobody sway you.
0: Yeah.
2: From what you feel or think. Yeah, a little training can help.
0: Yeah.
2: Never fails anybody.
0: But, sure.
2: Trust yourself and believe in yourself.
0: Yeah. Amazing. So how would anybody get their demos to you, Kathy?
2: Send them directly to me.
0: Because we have a lot of DJs and producers here at Select Radio. If anyone's writing some soulful house music, can they send it along?
2: Yeah. Actually send it through you.
0: Okay. It'll come through me and then it'll go to you. All right. So that's a little message for our Select family out there. If you've got any soulful house records and you want the amazing Kathy Brown to be featured on them, let me know and I will pass them on.
2: Well, actually, I don't do any featuring anymore.
0: Oh.
2: So it'll be Kathy Brown and whoever.
0: Gotcha. If you want your record to be owned by Kathy Brown, then let me know. Absolutely.
2: And it don't even have to be owned by me, just as long as we have that understanding that it's equal.
0: Absolutely. Absolutely.
2: You're not really featuring me.
0: Agreed. Kathy, again, it's been an absolute joy having you with us this afternoon. I you're so warm and such a lovely, lovely person, and it's been a joy. Sorry about the pun, but I had to say it.
2: Thank you.
0: It's been joy. It's been a joy. Joy having you with us here on this, you know, in the studio this afternoon. Thank you very much for your time. And we wish you nothing but amazing success for the rest of your day. And of course, the summer is looking promising as well with all these gigs.
2: Yes.
0: Hopefully you'll come back and see us very soon.
2: Oh yeah, I'll be back.
0: Amazing. Take care, Kathy. Thank you very much, my darling. Take care.

Okay, you lovely people, hello and welcome along to the next 2 hours. Leading you up till 4 p.m. this afternoon. We've got some amazing house music for you. Soulful, funky, disco, and everything in between. Welcome to the show, 07427 000944. Get in touch. We'll get to the shout-outs very soon as well, my friends. Apologies for not reading them out. Kathy Brown has left the building. Wow. What a 2 hours that was. Kid you not, it was an absolute party here in the studio. I didn't realise we were going to get a live show. Absolutely amazing.

Okay, so you heard Kathy mention some amazing producers early on. The next track is called Still In Love, and this is Mickey Moore and Andy T on the buttons. Says he's known these guys very well.

Okay, so this afternoon has been a bit surreal, if I'm honest. It's been a big party here at Select HQ. So for the last hour, we are going to go for it. Leading you up till 4pm in style this afternoon. Going to pick up the pace a little bit. Hope you brought your dancing shoes. Super Sundays.

absolute weapons, this one. Wow. Mojo. Featuring Blue. It's called Bring the Heat. Massive shout out to Jinjo this afternoon. Hello to Sally. Welcome to the show.

0: Okay, so just over 45 minutes left of the show this afternoon. We're going to crank it up a bit, my friends. Super Sundays live on Select Radio. I am absolutely buzzing still. What a guest.
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hope you guys are enjoying the tunes this afternoon. Coming up next is a little bit of a treat. It's brand new by Cascade. The vocals on this next track are so amazing. It's got a very euphoric feel to it as well. Love whatever Cascade do. Turn this one up.

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1: In the mix. 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

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Moving on to this now, It's Everything and Stella Brown. Every woman needs love. And this is called Every Woman.

Massive shout out to Rupert this afternoon. Thank you, my friends. Loving the messages today. Gotta say a massive shout out to Mr. Pete on the gate, of course.

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See, I know how to sleep right. I sleep my baby real good every day and every night. So hold on to what you have, honey, because a good man is hard to find.

Want to say a massive thank you to all these lovely messages coming in this afternoon. You lot are lovely. So just over 10 minutes left of the show this afternoon, and then Terry James is up at 4 p.m.

more records for you this afternoon. And then leaves you in the safe hands of Mr. Terry James. Sunday Soul Affair.

I'm going to go for a drink. Something very cold. Had an absolute blast this afternoon. You lot have been on fire. Been absolutely amazing. Thank you for your company today.

Be like, this is me signing off this afternoon. What a show. Massive thank you again to the lovely Kathy Brown coming to the studio. That was absolutely amazing. What a woman. What a pleasure to have her here. Absolutely amazing. Thank you, you lovely lot. Thanks for all the messages. Had an absolute blast today. Up next in a couple of minutes, Mr. Terry James, the Sunday Soul Affair. I'll be back on your radio in 2 weeks' time. 12 till 2. Have yourselves a wonderful rest of your Sunday afternoon. Be nice, be good. And we'll see you soon.

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and good afternoon. How you doing? It's Terry James in for Teresa J today. And it's my last show before I go on holiday, so I thought we'll take the opportunity. Many thanks to the wonderful Steve Middleton with the wonderful, wonderful Kathy Brown. Wow. Great interview as well. Nice to hear her dulcet tones in London on Select Radio as well. For the next couple of hours, we are discoing it, we are soulful housing it, and we're doing some bit of reggae as well. And talking about classic house, one of my all-time favourites, let's play this now.

Loose Change, Straight From The Heart, little mix of that. 21 minutes past four. Hello, good afternoon. Not usually here, but we are today in for Teresa J. Between now and six for you. Once again, many thanks to Steve Middleton. Back in 2 weeks' time here at Select Radio for you. So much to fill in between now and the hours of six. And this is one of my favourite tunes at the moment.

be one of my favourite tracks at the moment. Thank you, Lord, Stacey Kidd. That is absolutely doing it for me. Love it to death. But I'll definitely be playing that on the beach when I hit Greece next Monday. Can't wait. And don't forget, this coming Sunday, Mr. Clive Phillips will be looking after my show for you. I did say the 31st, I got that completely wrong, because that's Steve's show. So next Sunday will be my show, but Clive will be looking after you. In true spirit, give him a lot of love, won't you? Look after him, be gentle. Gotta play that to the end. Right. Another little re-edit I found, and I've had it for a few months, but I found a better, cleaner and a bit higher volume this time around of the wonderful Atlantic Star.

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Melba Moore, Pick Me Up a Dance, 5:20. Hope you're enjoying the show so far. You want to come and say hello? You love your disco? Want to hear a little track? I'll see what I can do for you before I go away. 07427 000944.

do like the cover version of the Isley Brothers there. Here we go again. Audrey Wheeler. Input Output is the band. I really like that version of that. Nice and easy for a Sunday afternoon. This is another track I haven't played for a little while. The Tremaines. Remember this? Ripe for the Picking.

Centre 5, Tremaine's Right for the Picking. Wonderful track I haven't played for a little while. And I think it's about this time in the afternoon, I'm going to the reggae box, if you don't mind. Bit of classic John Holt.

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Wonderful little reggae track. The best reggae in the world when the old ones were the best. But turn it back round. Let's go into the Soulful House room with this. It's brand new.

kind of beach music, isn't it, really? Wonderful stuff. What we need for a Sunday afternoon. 2 minutes past five. Good afternoon, Terry James. In for Teresa today. Loving that vibe. Don't forget, you want to come and say hello. 07427 000 944. Back to the disco dance floors.

tomorrow's edition. You Turn Me On. Got to say a big hi to Charlie and Bexy Beef today. Who told me on the WhatsApp, how you doing? Loving the disco flavours. Just keeping with that one for another one. Another little bass line tune. Who remembers this? Circle City Band.

City Bands, Magic, a little memory from the disco days. I weren't going to say it, but I think I will. Did anyone watch the song competition last night? And the UK version? What is that about? 1 point out of all them countries, that's what they thought of that record. And probably what they thought of the UK. It was absolutely atrocious. I reckon even the old days pensioners could sing better than him. That was awful. And I think I'm not... I'm speaking the truth there, because it was trash, man. Oh, dear, I never know. Might get better in time.

Willie Hutch, Love Me Back. 5:15. 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

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That's what I love about the reggae. The old stuff. 20 past five. Right. Back to the disco floors.

Got to say hi to the 8388. Thank you very much for your kind words. 20 to 6. Hope you're enjoying the jam so far today. It's my very last show before I go on holiday. So looking after the Sunday Soul Affair next week will be my good old friend, Mr. Clive Phillips.

quarter to six. Distant People just sing wonderful tune. Woo! 15 to go. Right, we're just going to ease it down just a little bit. You know, a couple of nice, easy tunes for a Sunday. I went and saw this man at Jazz Cafe, and I just adore this man. Mr. Rocky Robbins from the 80s. What a voice this man's got. A couple of nice tunes now. Here we go.

Time to think about it. Some time to think about it. Rocky Robbins. And now, one of them smoochers. When I used to do the old parties and the house parties back in the 80s. When you used to drop these tunes, everyone just used to leave into certain rooms. If you know what I mean. The wonderful Randy Brown now. Sing it, Randy.

me shall say, have a lovely holiday, Mr. Jones. I certainly will. Randy Brown. Afternoon tunage. Wow.

forget, we'll be back on the 7th of June for the Sunday Soul Affair. Don't forget, Clive Phillips will be looking after you next week. All right, let's try and fit in one reggae cut for everyone today. Love this tune. Someone on my day, yeah, yeah. Oh, my dear. Bad tune. Well, all I know.

Satisfy My Soul. And that concludes today. Thank you so much. I'm off to pack my bags for sunny Greece. And I will catch you on the 7th of June back on the Sunday Soul Affair. Once again, W. Clive will be looking after you next week here at Select Radio. Need a bit of sun in my life. It's around about 25 degrees out there at the moment, so I am looking forward to it immensely. We will play out with this. You Are All My Number One. Have a wonderful time. Catch you soon, all right?

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Huge shout out to Terry James for the last 2 hours. Thoroughly enjoyed listening to your show. Covering for Teresa Jane. Don't forget as well, you can catch Ian G up after me tonight. Taking you through from 8 till 10. Kickstarting the show tonight with this one, One Tribe. What Have You Done? J. Arezzo remix.

Right, we're just getting warmed up in the studio tonight. Wow, Terry James has it like an icebox in here. Brrr, freezing. Sending big shouts out to MC Meech tonight, locked in. Don't forget, guys, if you want to get involved with the show, the all-important number is as follows. 07427-000944. Hit me up in the studio tonight. Let me know how your week

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1: This one, the Checkney edit.

Sunday evening, broadcasting live from Select HQ. Yeah. This is the Garage Lab. Sending big shouts to everyone locked in tonight. We're rolling through till 8 o'clock.

To me, feeling the vibe on this. Enrico Giagone. Feel the music. As usual, we got a jam-packed show for you tonight. I've been digging deep in the vinyl vaults, ripping some tracks for you guys. As well as searching high and low, but only the finest underground house and garage music. That's how we do it right here on Select Fortnightly. It's the Garage Lab, 6 till 8.

Sending big shouts out to Anne in Bournemouth tonight. Locked in. Thank you for your message.

Also got to say a big shout out to Veronica, locked in tonight. Before this one, we played you Lavan Unity. Plus 98 Records. Into this, Trade, Time Is Right.

Shouts going out to Fun Time Frankie tonight. Shout to Arthur in Paddington as well. Shout to Tanya, Janet, Debbie, Christopher, all the crew.

Completely bonkers track, this one. Kevin Andrews, You Got Me. Shout out to everyone feeling the vibes tonight. It's the Garage Lab, Paul Art in the place till

of tonight. Thank you, fella. Out to you. Shouts going out to Jerome, out to Shane. Shouts to Reds and Binka. Out to the Enfield Massive, locked in tonight.

sending big shouts out to Bang Locks in tonight. Thank you for your message. Shout out to Mish and all the gang. The next track is all yours. Sunday Night Vibes, it's the Garage Lab live.

Props to Alex Rebel and Danny B on this one. I heard their show on Tuesday morning. They dropped this track. And I had to play it in the Garage Lab tonight. Aussie Govan, Luke Dean. Track entitled Jump.

Big shout out to Danny tonight from MC Meesh. As we just passed the first hour of the show, still got loads of wicked music to play for you guys tonight.

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before this one, we played you a track called Rio. That one was Jeremy Sylvester under his 3Play alias, one of his many aliases. Love that track, all-time personal favourite. Into this one, something pretty exclusive. This one's a DNR Vinyl Interweaved collaboration. Gonna be available in a few weeks' time via DNR Vinyl over there in Croydon. Track entitled Kalova, Frederick Anthony on the buttons.

before this one, we played you something brand spanking new. Jeremy Sylvester, Jackie Bennett. Track entitled Let It Go, Jack Swift on the remix.

Myself skanking around the studio to the last one. Laura, tracking titled The Danger. Into this one, something brand new, entitled Dub It Up. Another one taken from the DNR Interweave collaboration. Just gone 7:30 on your Sunday evening. You're locked into the Garage Lab right here, live on Select.

Last few from me tonight. Don't forget to keep it locked. ENG up after a short air break at the top of the hour.

track into Old Testify. DJ Midnight on production. White Label Records. I want to quickly say a big shout out to everyone who's been locked in tonight. Big shout out to Mish. Out to all your crew. Shout out to Benji.

big shout out to Pete Security tonight as well. I hope you're well, fella. Long time no speak. Shout out to Pete Security once again.

Once again, I want to say a big shout out to everyone who's been locked in, enjoying the vibes. Shout out to Ant, Danny and Bournemouth. Shout out to Misha and the gang. Shout out to Pete Security, out to my

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2: 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We're throwing the ultimate party and you're invited, taking place at the cool and intimate Lockside, right by Camden Lock, with a terrace overlooking the market. 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We'll see you there.

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1: On Sunday, the 24th of May, Tempted meets Elevate for a bank holiday boat party on board the Golden Flame. 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Now bring the beat back. 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That's Sunday the 24th of May, the Tempted meets Elevate boat party from 1pm until 6pm.
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6: Music, please.

Good evening, everyone. How are we doing? New time slot for myself. Big up to Paula for the last two. Cracking show as always, mate. Safe travels. See you in a couple of weeks. So, as always, we'll ease you nicely into the show this week. Going to start with

What a remix that is. So starting to this one with Soul Avengers, I Feel, or How I Feel. What a tune. Big up to me, she's loving it.

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3: 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We'll see you there.

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evening, everyone. 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Welcome to another episode of Departures. An unusual eclectic progressive mix of all the new music I could find from across the spectrum that I thought made the cut tonight. 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Also streaming live on Mixcloud if you want to watch while you listen. I'm here live as always. And if you want to text in, the number is 07427000944. Thank you to Ian G for the last 2 hours. Nice to take over from a new face. And I've got the controls now for the next two. Open tonight with two from Calibre's new album. The first one was called United Pull, and the one underneath me is called Bit Broken on the album called Tricklemore Sea. I'll keep IDing things as we go through, but try not to talk too much. Just a few shouts here and there. Now I'll leave you to the music. Turn it up. Enjoy. Lights off.

10 minutes into the second hour, getting a bit heavier now. Then I run through the first set for you. Opening one again by Caliber from his new album called Tricklemore Sea. The first one was called United Pull, one after was called Bit Broken from the same album. Into something from Tobias and Dolt's brand new called Ossa 07. On an album called Frontiers of Science. Into something new by Recap called Solutions. Into another one by Pugalist. Been playing a lot by him lately. That track was called Sky Blue. And something brand new that I really like by a band called Leisure, that was called Ride It Out. Then after that, another new one by someone else I really like called Lafer James, it was called New Life. It's a single, but he's got a new album out. Then something by Daniel Avery, an art school girlfriend, it was called Give Your Feelings a Try. Into something else by Pugalist after that, called Static. Then in something by Pod and Edward Richards called Temporal Loop Transcendence. From there in some dub by Appleblim called Crow Crag. Into some deepness by Neotnas called A Light from the Basement. And into this little bassy one underneath me, it's by Sub Basics and Girls. It's called Rolling Thunder. It's on an EP called Lighthouse. Getting a bit deeper and heavier now. Little shout to Louis in Sweden, locked in again. Glad you're enjoying the music. This is Asubi playing Departures on Select Radio. The message number again is 07427000944. Into the last hour now, getting heavier. Turn it up.

into the last one from me at the end of the heavier section. Just winding it down for the end. Last few for you. First ones in this section were both by an artist called Recab. First one was called Maybe 2. One after was called Crunch from the same album called Analog Isolation. Really like that album, highly recommended. Then something by Mark Ambrose called Zulu Groove, into something new by Not Even Noticed called Diras, into something by Pugilist called Illumination. Then something new by Otagone called Otagone 36 on the Otagone 07 EP. Then some techno by Gokul called Pulsation, into something recent by Ski Mask called Primitive. And before this, something by Kalani called What Do You Mean? And this one underneath me is another one by the same artist called Rose Petals on the album called Rain Man. And it's where I'm leaving you tonight. I've been Asubu and you've been listening to Departures on Select Radio. I really hope you've enjoyed the music tonight. It's been a pleasure, as it always is. And I'll be here again next Sunday at 10 o'clock to close out the weekend. For now, enjoy the rest of what's left of Sunday evening, and have a great week ahead, and I'll see you here next week. Take care, everyone. Good night.

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1: This week we got the first set of highlights from the 3 days we just spent together at Drum Code Mallorca. Honestly, I couldn't be happier with how those parties turned out. So many artists from Drum Code's past and present came together, but most importantly, having so many of you there with us was the perfect way to celebrate 30 years of Drum Code. This first set was recorded on Sunday at El Mali Descante with Oscar L. Let's go.

like a vibe and a move with the friction. Hey, hit the arch with hey. Looks like I'll stop this mission. Hey, hit the arch with hey. Arch with clockwise dance and retention.

Sunday in Mallorca. And I'm sure we will be featuring more sets from across all 3 days over the coming weeks. That's it for now. Once again, thanks to everyone listening and to everyone who joined us in Mallorca. Until next time, wherever you're up to, have a good one. And remember,